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1: 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Taking you home on your Thursday evening. I'm your host, William Mayfield, here with you for the hour. We got lots of music lined up. Had you see our track from Danielle Allegretta, that was Body. And we kicked it off with one from ATFC and Tech House kind of thing. Coming on now, one from Tom Evans, Bruno Mars, and Monochrome. Play it twice. You're in the mix on C89.5, Seattle's home for dance. 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

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This one from Daisy, it's Tumba La Casa. You're in the mix with DJ Black Lab, spinning the beats all hour long, keeping you dancing through the traffic. Every weekday at 5 o'clock, it's the Drive at 5. You're in the mix, coming on next, one from West End and a Craze with Apple Cider. We're going to have some Om Nom with Bees. Lots of music on the way.

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I'm your host, William Mayfield. You're in the mix on the Drive at 5. DJ Black Lab spinning the beats. We're going to get into now with one from Sagala. This is Hello. You're in the mix. C89.5, Seattle's home for dance.

John Summit on that remix. Cascade and Deadmau5 with I Remember. You're in the mix here on C89.5. Seattle's listener-supported home for dance. DJ Black Lab spinning the beats for your Thursday drive home. Got time for one more song in the mix tonight. Coming on this one from Rumpus and Imogen Heap. It's Hide and Seek. You're in the mix on the Drive 5 with Black Lab.

0: Harmony Soleil should be joining you shortly, so stick around here on CH95 and stay tuned for Planet Dance coming up at 8 p.m. with Mel and Matt right here on C89.5.
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95.5 Seattle's Home for a Dance. Happy Thursday. We made it. I'm Harmony Soleil hanging out with you. Got some new music from Prospa and Clooney coming up. But first, Cascade putting his spin on a Lana Del Rey classic. CD 95.5.

0: 95.5. That Lana Del Rey track, of course, originally appeared on the soundtrack for the 2013 version of The Great Gatsby, which is my favorite version of The Great Gatsby. All right, great soundtrack. Baz Luhrmann made it beautiful. Leonardo DiCaprio's in it. I'm just here for it. I might need to, like, go home and watch it now. It's 89.5. We're getting back to the music with Coco and Breezy in less than a minute. Hang on.
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99.5 Coco and Breezy, who, by the way, are coming to Seattle. They're taking over Q Nightclub on July 4th. Love that. I got new music from Prospa and Clooney in 6 minutes. Hang on.

98.5. All right, new music right now from two guys who I think are really up and coming in dance music right now. And it makes sense that they are collaborating together. 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

0: new music on C89.5 from Calvin Harris and Jazzy Satisfy. And I am happy to report I have finally seen Calvin Harris at DJ live after 20 years of waiting. I'm like a day one fan of his, so it was really excited for me to see him at a day club last weekend while I was in Las Vegas. God, hit after hit after hit that guy has. And he is very tall and very Scottish. I can report that is true. We're getting back to the music with Malie Zahn in less than a minute. Hang on.
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89.5 Ritz. We are coming into a long weekend. Looks like Friday and Saturday are the nicest days of the weekend. I'll put off telling you about Monday for a little longer. In the meantime, it's new music from Medusa.

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89.5. I'm Harmony Soleil. Hanging out with you in this last hour before Mel and Matt of Planet Dance take over and raid the C89.5 Music Vault. That's coming up at 8 p.m. In the meantime, I got some classics like this one from Avicii and Ella Black. Can you

0: C89.5, Seattle's home for dance. Getting back to the music with an artist who is coming to Seattle in just a few weeks. Lena Leon going to be here for the very first time June 5th. And we are back to the music in less than a minute. Hang on.
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Lena Leon with Test Drive on C89.5. She is going to be at the W Seattle on June 5th. I'll have more details about that very soon, but it is the main stage show, free to the public and all ages. I'll share more details about that on my Instagram at Harmony Soleil. In the meantime, though, looking at weather for your holiday weekend, Saturday and Sunday, looking a little cloudy, highs in the 70s, but in classic Seattle fashion, rainy and 60 degrees on Monday. Happy summer. It's C89.5.

89.5, Seattle's home for dance. One of the artists I'm so bummed that I missed seeing at EDC Las Vegas this past weekend, Piggy Go on C89.5. And speaking of EDC, they just announced that starting in 2027, they are stretching the festival out to 2 weekends and offering a ticket option for you to be there for both of them. Yeah, it's the dusk, dawn, and then dusk and dawn ticket option. Also, apparently they're going to sell less tickets, which I think is a fantastic idea. See how it goes. 2027.

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0: 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We're getting back to the music with Deadmau5 in less than a minute. Hang on.
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0: the Propeller Heads out of 1998. 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
0: How are you doing?
1: 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How about yourself?
0: It's beautiful, and we've got a classic. You know, September, here's Cry For You on C89.5, Seattle's home for dance, Planet Dance.

0: 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That's Talk to You. Planet Dance is going to be doing a whole bunch of running around this summer.
1: We sure are. Going to be at White Center Pride.
0: Also going to be at Pride in the Park. 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

0: 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I'm going to be throwing it to some classic hip-hop from 1992, Crisscross and Jump.
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0: 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Planet Dance is back to the music with some Cash Cash in a minute.
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0: We got that energy for you all the way till 11 o'clock. 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

0: from LaBouche in 1995, recorded and released a year earlier than the No Mercy cover that came out after that. It's Where Do You Go on C89.5 and Planet Dance. Where do we go? Just to share with you what's happening tomorrow morning on The Morning Show with Drew Bailey, and then we are right back to the music with a classic from Ian Von Dahl next.
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2: Umboza Sunshine from 1996 on C89.5. It was 73 and sunny today. Forecast tomorrow, Friday, sunny and 74. It is a beautiful Seattle coming into summer. 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

It's Onique, Rick Nowels, Chris Cox, and Barry Harris working together on Sky. It's C89.5 and Planet Dance. We've got another 20 minutes or so of classics before Keanu's going to show up with The Basement. Taking things to 2005 right now, some drum and bass from Newtone. 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
2: 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I'm your host, Keanu, and I've got 2 hours in the mix with Kem Light, and a special happy birthday going out to Kem Light. It's his birthday today, and so we've got this special Basement Takeover for Kem Light. 2 hour special, all in the mix. Keep it locked. This is Kem Light in the mix.

95.5. It's The Basement. I'm your host, Keanu. We've got Chem Light in the mix. You can find us online, c895.org. This is a 1 hour mix coming from him. About 46 tracks coming in an hour. Bunch of that jump up dance floor smashers, some tech step jungle and neuro funk coming in. Great variety for the 60 minutes we're throwing down with the birthday boy, Chem Light. Big happy birthday going out to Chem Light. He's been throwing in mixes for us for going on about since 2011, 2012, something like that. He's one of the oldest DJs we've had on this show, giving us mixes.

TOT 89.5. It's the Basement. I'm your host, Keanu, and we have Chemlife in the mix. Absolutely throwing it down with some insane drum and bass. It's 2 hours of Chemlife in the mix for a big happy birthday throwdown for Chemlife. This is birthday today, Thursday. And so big happy birthday going out to you. And next hour, we're going to be coming in with another mix from Chemlife with some throwbacks. So keep it locked on this one. For 2 hours, you get Chemlife in his birthday mix.

It's the Basement, CA89.5, Chemly in the mix this hour with a bunch of drum and bass. Next hour, some throwbacks going down. We'll be here until 1 a.m. Of course, he's wrapping up his birthday night right now. The Basement, CA89.5, is his birthday today, Thursday. And so big happy birthday going out to Chemly. Again, he's one of the OG DJs for C89.5, The Basement. I've been doing mixes up for me since back in like 2011 or so. So he's been doing it the most consistent out of any other DJ. And so I'm happy to have him on for his birthday tonight. Happy birthday, Chemly. And we've got 2 hours in the mix with him, to keep it locked. You can find him online, soundcloud.com/Chemlite. That's K-E-M-L-I-T-E.

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This is Chemlife in the mix. You can find them online at SoundCloud and Facebook.com/ChemLite. That's K-E-M-L-I-T-E. We've done a duo group, Eye Drops, back in the day. And he's been throwing down mixes for the Basement since around 2011. Definitely one of the most OG Basement DJs here on C89.5. A big happy birthday going out to Chemlite. And keep it locked. I've got 2 hours featuring Chemlite in the mix. Next hour, he's doing some throwbacks. This hour, he's been throwing in a bunch of those new tracks. He's got 46 tracks planned out for this hour. And it's keeping that high energy, jump up, tech step, drum and bass going all over the place. Keep it locked. This is the Basement, C89.5. This is Chemlite in the mix. I know.

The Basement on C89.5, Kemlay in the mix, throwing down drum and bass for us and doing this mix up for his birthday. Again, happy birthday. It's Thursday. It is his birthday. And we want to make sure we give him a huge happy birthday here on the Basement C89.5 as one of our OG DJs, guest DJs for the Basement. Max Kemlay has been throwing it down for us more than anyone else. So massive big up to Kemlay. Happy birthday. And thanks for tuning in. It's the Basement C89.5. He's wrapping up this mix with a bunch of new tracks and all sorts of drum and bass. He's going into some throwbacks next hour, so keep it locked for that. Again, the birthday boy. This is Kemlay in the mix.

0: is Ben Kemlight in the mix, the basement, C89.5. I'm your host, Keanu. Keep it locked every Thursday, 11 p.m. to 1 a.m. You can find us online, C89.5.org. I got a big happy birthday going out to Kemlight. We wrap up his birthday here on Thursday, but, you know, it still counts since it's Thursday night. He's got another hour in the mix, and we're going to a mix with a whole bunch of throwbacks right here with Kemlight in the mix. Keep it locked. We'll be right back.
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0: 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Kemlight in the mix. I'm your host, Keanu. I'm giving a big happy birthday out to Kemlight. It was his birthday Thursday. Still Thursday night, even though we're into Friday. But he's going to be wrapping up the show with one more mix. So stick around till 1 a.m. We have Kemlight in the mix.

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That's K-E-M-L-I-T-E. Again, big happy birthday going out to Chem Light. Keep it locked.

Basement on C89.5. This is Chemlight in the mix with a whole hour of throwbacks going down. And again, big happy birthday going out to Chemlight. We just did an hour birthday mix going down with him to wrap up Thursday. We're into Friday now, and still Thursday night, so still his birthday night. So we're still raising it up for his birthday. Big happy birthday going out to Chemlight. It's the Basement, C89.5. We're here until 1 a.m., so stick around. Chemlight's going to be wrapping us up with a bunch of throwbacks.

is the Basement, C89.5. I'm your host, Keanu, and we've got Chemlight in the mix. That last hour, he's doing a full birthday mix, new drum and bass, tech step, jump up, all the good stuff. I'm absolutely throwing it down. Again, big happy birthday going out to Chemlight. This is Max, one of my old buddies, who's been throwing down mixes for the Basement at C89.5 since almost when we started, or he's been doing it since around 2011. So definitely my most OG guest DJ, and for sure the most consistent guest DJ we've had on this show ever. Big happy birthday going out to Chemlight. Thanks for being a part of the show for so long, and thanks for sending over mixes and letting us be a part of your birthday. Happy birthday, Chemlight. We're into hour two, and he's getting close to the end of this mix. Bunch of throwbacks coming your way. You can find them online, SoundCloud, at facebook.com/Chemlight. That's K-E-M-L-I-T-E. Big up, Chemlight. Happy birthday. It's the Basement, C89.5.

0: the Basement, C89.5. I've got Chemlight in the mix, wrapping up his set. Again, you can find him online at SoundCloud at facebook.com/Chemlight. That's K-E-M-L-I-T-E. Another big happy birthday going out to Chemlight, and thank you for tuning in. 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

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Bubbles in my glass, yeah, champagne pouring. 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
1: And from Seattle Public Schools. Congratulating Raven from Hamilton Middle School, the only student from the state of Washington who will compete in the Scripps National Spelling Bee. 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

21, Drew Bailey checking in. When you look at traffic, and there is absolutely nothing going on. Travel times right now are at speed limit, less than 35 minutes out of Everett into Seattle or Bellevue, about 30 minutes into Seattle from Federal Way. Renton to Bellevue, 15 minutes. 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
1: Friday nights, bring the energy on C89.5. 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

by Drew Bailey on this sunny Friday before the long Memorial Day weekend. We definitely have people not going to work this morning. Already a late Friday, right? Fridays are light. This is even lighter right now. We're seeing virtually no red on the map right now. Lots of green. In fact, your travel times are just near speed limit. We're still about 35 minutes. If you're on your way into Bellevue right now, still under 40 on your way into downtown Seattle from Everett. Northbound I-5, federal way to Seattle, still sitting at 30. Renton Bellevue, still under 20. It's a why bother traffic morning right here on C.

Seattle's home for Nancy and Five. Drew Bailey on a Friday, big Friday before the big weekend. Gonna be gorgeous today. Lots of sunshine, high of around 75. Decent weekend for the most part. Lots of sun tomorrow. Increasing clouds on Sunday. And in late Monday, they say we might get some rain. Those going to the gorgeous weekend, going east to Washington. 85 degrees. I think my first trip over the mountains in, like 6 years, I think, for Fizztronics. Coming up after 7, get ready for the NBC Showdown. Darude is your challenge.

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5: 6:48, Drew Bailey checking in on your commute on this Friday morning. We're looking at speed limits really across the board right now. A lot of people taking a really late Friday. We are seeing some red on the map right there through Northgate, thanks to Revive I-5 2026. Not too bad, though. If you're leaving Everett right now on your way into Seattle, we are looking at a commute time of about 40 minutes right now. It's not too bad, just from Lumen alone, 24 minutes. Everywhere else, you're looking really good. Let's get right back to it. We are C89.5 Mornings.

Roger Bailey checking in on your commute on this Friday, a glorious Friday. Of course, long weekend. A lot of people taking an extra long weekend because we're really seeing light commutes. Friday's already light. It's really light out there. Really nothing to report so far this morning. If you are coming out of the north right now, you are going to hit that Revive I-5 backup. Not as bad, really, on this very light Friday. 41 minutes still all the way from Everett into Seattle. From Linwood, we're at 24 minutes. In fact, there was some red on the map for the area. Now things turned yellow, so it's like improving as the morning goes on. Northbound I-5 into Federal Way, out of Federal Way into Seattle right now. We are sitting around 30 minutes still, and then on your way into Renton, about 20. As we get right back to the music, we are C89.5 Mornings.

0: Bell's home for Dance Channel 5. Drew Bailey on this Friday. It's May 22nd. It is before, of course, Memorial Day weekend. And thankfully, I'm not alone on this Friday. Good morning, Blue!
1: Good morning!
0: Are you ready for the weekend?
1: Of course. Yes, I am.
0: Are you ready for the sunshine?
1: I am.
0: High of around 75 today. Little cold for you.
1: It's a little bit. It wasn't on the colder side, but...
0: It's going to be pretty nice and mild. Cloudy on Sunday, and then if you're going to be outside, you're going to barbecue on Monday. There's a chance of rain. They say late, though. Late on Monday. But guess what we're going to be doing the next 3 days? Sleeping in.
1: Yeah, definitely.
0: Although I'm going to the Gorge, so I'm going to sleep on an air mattress. It's been a while. So I'm going to do that with the wife. So we've never camped together. So hopefully things go well.
1: Hope so.
0: You learn a lot when you camp with someone.
1: Yeah, you do. You really do.
0: All right, we're getting ready for that news and showdown. That's coming very soon. On the way, of course, Impossible Trivia at 7:45. How is your spelling?
1: Good. It's very good.
0: Is it really good?
1: Yes.
0: We're going to talk about the most misspelled words in America coming up during 8 o'clock hour. Let's see if you can spell them. Ooh, okay. How about a spelling bee?
1: Let's
0: go! Okay. All right, spelling bee with Bloom on the way at 8:10. Of course, Newsy Showdown. Darude's our challenger, and that's going down right after this.
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1: I'm so in that mode, right?
0: It
1: feels weird to like not say it.
0: I know. Someone reach out to Billy Thompson in our sales department and sponsor the New Music Showdown.
1: Yes.
0: Cause it was, I know you guys love, you know, being part of that.
1: Yeah.
0: That sponsor mentioned. So a lot of people listen. I'm just saying you get twice a morning. That's 10 mentions a week. Billy Thompson, Billy at C895.org. All right. Are we ready for this? We had a brand new champion yesterday coming from Kalina Sanders. Her brand new album came out called Anything Goes. Her title track off that album is this drum and bass record that won yesterday. And here we goes with Anything Goes. Again, Kalina Sanders. It's the New Music Showdown on C89.5 Morning.

0: Kalina Sanders, title track off her brand new album, Anything Goes, one of the biggest voices in dance music, being compared to CeCe Peniston, Robin S., and others. Again, Anything Goes, one-time champion. All right, today's challenger is coming from the man that made one of the most, if not, I will just say the most iconic EDM tracks of all time. You know Derude? You know Sandstorm.
1: Probably.
0: No, you do. You do.
1: Yeah, I definitely.
0: Pull it up real quick.
1: Oh, my gosh.
0: Sorry, here, right here. I'll do it real quick. I'll do it right here. I know. I got to do this.
1: Not prepared for this.
0: Oh, I know. Welcome to Mornings with Drew Bailey. Let's see. Where's the one? There's so many versions. Where's the one and only? I can't find the original one. Hang on. There it is. It's right there on top.
1: Oh, let's go.
0: Okay. All right, here we go. Ready for this? You heard this. You know this song. You know this song.
1: Oh, yeah. Okay, yeah. Of course.
0: I told you no.
1: Of course.
0: That's Derude. He's from Finland. His name is Vil. He comes to Seattle actually quite often. He has a residency here, I think, at Aura. He's here like twice a year. And of course, behind Sandstorm. Well, he has a brand new song out, with Mash and Kutcher. They are an Australian dance music project, and they are multi-instrumentalists. It's a trio. They're teaming up with the iconic Derude for a song that is called Hype. Here we go. New Music Showdown Challenger.
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It's title track, right? All right. 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

724, Drew Paley checking in on your commute on this Friday before Memorial Day weekend. It's light out there. We're looking pretty good. In fact, looking at the map right now, I'm seeing really barely anything really on the map. Some brake lights as you work your way from Renton on your way into Bellevue. Not bad, though. We're talking still 23 minutes right now to get you from Renton to Bellevue. Not bad. Northbound I-5 into Seattle from Federal Way. We're at 33, which is awesome. Coming down from Everett right now to Seattle. 41 minutes there from Linwood to Seattle. We're under 30. Everything else looks really good as we get right back to the music. We are C89.5 Mornings.

0: Seattle's over there. Seattle 5, True Bailey and Bloom on a Friday. And of course, the news is showdown in the showdown today. Our jam from yesterday, a little bit of drum and bass-ish record here from Kalina Zander's title track off her brand new album, Versus. The Rude, teaming up with a group, an Australian dance group known as Mast and Kutcher. This song is called Hype, and of course, keep the votes coming in, 206-252-8989. Let us know which of the two you like the best, Kalina Zander's. Our first album, title track, is called Anything Goes. It's your champion or your challenger right here from The Rude, Mast and Kutcher, Hype. What are they saying on the text line, Bloom?
1: Rose in Kit Kat says, voting for the challenger, no contest.
0: 206 says, it's time to get hyped. Vote for the challenger.
1: Drew in Port Orchard says, while I like Sandstorm more, I'm definitely voting to Root today.
0: Clarissa says, happy Friday. My vote goes to the challenger. That was what I needed to start my day. Thank you.
1: Robin Snohomie says, good morning, Drew and Bloom. Darude, yes, that baseline is go.
0: Cassie in Seattle, who apparently spells it with a C and not a K. We saved it as a K for some reason. I don't know how we save your name that way. Cassie says, I vote for the challenger. It got me jumping this morning. I think I'm going to get to work a little bit earlier than I thought just because of it. Heck, yeah, this is the mood for this weekend.
1: Bernie says, happy Friday. My vote is going to the champ. I loved the challenger's beat, but when put up against the champ, I have to give it to the better all-around track.
0: Eric Ferris says, dang, new Darude in the showdown. Hype is the right title because I was bouncing off the walls. Sorry, Kalina, but I'm all about that challenge. I got a few more texts that just came in here.
1: Oh, yeah. So it is
0: Jessica
1: with a K.
0: Is with a K?
1: It is with a K.
0: She used a C.
1: It's autocorrect.
0: Oh, yeah. She autocorrected.
1: Yeah.
0: You got your own name autocorrected. Oh, that sucks. Jessica Redmond says, crazy I'm able to vote for the 7 o'clock show. Anyways, hi, guys. That hype song was amazing. Super fun. It gets my vote. See here. Tina coming in for song 2. A lot of correct ones. Here we go. 425. Voting for Darude. Why are you not smiley? Oh, I see. Oh, okay. This is Erico 425 as well. Hard choice today. We were starting to like Anything Goes, but Darude threw up a great 90s style track. So, old school style, voting for Darude, frowny face. All right. There you go. All right. Let's get that drum roll. And the front runner is Darude, Mast and Kutcher. Hi. Oh, you're waiting for me to say it. You're so good.
1: You're
0: so good.
1: Yeah.
0: All right, there you go. Keep the votes coming in, by the way. 206-252-8989. Anything that comes in between now and 9:10 will be added to the 9:10 edition of the showdown, where we will determine our winner on this Friday. All right, coming up, spelling.
1: Oh, no.
0: Impromptu.
1: I'm, like, nervous now because now I'm, like, doubting my capabilities.
0: Okay, so those commonly misspelled words. So these are easy words.
1: Okay.
0: Well, to some, but this is the most commonly misspelled words in America. We're going to throw you into a little spelling bee. Impromptu. Can you say you know how to spell?
1: Yes.
0: You're good.
1: Yeah, I would say so.
0: How do you spell business?
1: Well, we have not started.
0: How do you spell business?
1: B-U-I-S-N-E-S-S.
0: No, it's you said it wrong. It's you say B-U-I. It's B-U-S.
1: B-U-S. Business. Mm-hmm. It's like B-U-S-I-N-E.
0: Okay, that's one of the words. All right, ready to play? What's the next song we're playing?
1: The Business. Oh, I could have just looked at it.
0: Hit play. Impromptu spelling bee on the way at 8:10.
1: Dang it.
0: We're going to give you the business with the spelling bee. Hang on.
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5: 7:37, Drew Bailey checking in on your commute on this light Friday, a lighter Friday for the long weekend. In fact, your travel times are looking pretty good, really. Only red, really, we're seeing on a map is southbound I-5 right now. Cannot escape the Revive I-5 backup. Not that bad, though. If you're leaving Linwood into Seattle, that's 31 minutes right now. Sometimes we reach around an hour, so just showing you that it's not bad. Northbound 405, little red on the map there through the S-curves. You can't get out of that really any morning either. 25 minutes, though, still good time to get you to Bellevue there from Renton. As we get right back to the music, we are C95 Mornings.

0: Seattle's over at Antenna 5, Drew Bailey and Bloom on a Friday are getting ready for Impossible Trivia. Some people might be going on vacation this weekend, right?
1: Probably, yeah.
0: So vacation is part of today's Impossible Trivia question. We're going to ask that question next.

0: Seattle's over at the NFI, Drew Bailey on a Friday. It's time for Impossible Trivia here at 7:45. Oh, there's the bed. I was like, still quiet without the bed. There it is. It's fine. Yeah. It's a party. Yes. It's a party balloon. Turn it up. You ready for today's Impossible Trivia question?
1: Yes.
0: What is it?
1: 30% of people know someone who has done this on vacation.
0: Ooh, 206-252-8989. The question is 30% of people know someone who has done this on vacation. What did they do? It's Impossible Trivia on C89.5 Mornings.

0: Seattle's Open Dance here at 5, Drew Bailey and Bloom here on this Friday. Oh, sunny day already.
1: I know, love it.
0: Yeah, you have big plans? Yeah, we'll talk about that later. We are in the middle of Impossible Trivia Expert. Just getting started. The question today is 30% of people know someone who has done this on vacation. What did they do? Let's go with you. Kick it off.
2: Andrew says, is it get sick?
1: No, it's not.
2: Although that sucks.
0: Oh my goodness, a lot of people get sick. It's awful. It's awful, I should say. Andrew's, 206 says, is it surfing or parasailing?
2: It is not. Derek says, is it getting food poisoning?
0: No. 351 says skydiving, which is like parasailing. Matt Renton says skinny dipping.
2: Nope. 503 says miss a flight. Nope.
0: Brandon Lake Stevens says, is it lose their wallet?
2: Oh, no, it's not. Patrick in Bremerton says, is it get married? It's not getting married.
0: No. That's a Vegas trip for you. Chris says, get a tattoo.
2: It is not. Mm-mm. Robin Snohoma says, is it get arrested? It is not.
0: No, 425 just guessed the same thing. Kim says, is it break a bone?
2: It is not breaking a bone. And Pete says, is it lose their smartphone? Mm-mm. It's not.
0: Jeff just came in with, is it quit their job?
2: No, it's not. No.
0: That's the dream, right? I'm having too much fun. I'm out. 351 says, get intoxicated.
2: It is not.
0: 30% of us? All right, 206-252-8989. 30% of people know someone who has done this on vacation. What is it? 206-252-8989. We're going to jump in and look at traffic right now, which is kind of a why bother morning right now. We're looking at speed limits really across the board for your longer commutes right now. Little red on the map, southbound I-5 right now, thanks to Revive I-5. Still not bad. Still about 30 minutes right now from Linwood into Seattle. That's like a normal non-Revive I-5 morning when you actually have the express lanes going in the southbound direction. Good news, that they're going to open up for a month starting on, I think, June 6th. So we're not far away from a little nice reprieve from that. Other red spot, of course, is one of the worst corridors in the USA. That is your Renton corridor anyway in Bellevue. We're looking not bad there. 23 minutes for your commute. As we jump right back to the music, we are C89.5 Mornings.

0: Seattle's over at Sierra 5, Drew Bailey and Bloom on this Friday. Postal trivia, 30% of people know someone who has done this on vacation. What did they do? 206-252-8989. More guesses, Bloom.
1: Nick in Skyway.
0: Yeah.
1: Says, take a work meeting. It is not.
0: No, how do I pronounce it? Hang on, I wrote it out. Tai Chi says, is it lost luggage?
1: It is not. Eric says, is it lose their passport? Ooh, don't do that.
0: No. Kristen, says, decided to move the vacation location.
1: I wish. I love that
0: alliteration. Crow and Baltimore says, left their phone charger in a hotel room.
1: Ooh, it is not though. 425 says, is it hitchhike? No. I don't know if I would recommend that.
0: That's some poor planning on your vacation if you got a hitchhike. That's like a Vegas trip where you go to Vegas and then you lost all your money, you got to hitchhike home. Or my grandfather who used to have to sell the spare tire on the way home from Vegas to go. R.I.P. Grandpa. All right, 206-252-8989. I don't think this answer's that hard. People are really not. We need a clue. 30% of people know someone who has done this on vacation. What did they do? This is something my mom does in Vegas.

0: on vacation, what did they do? This is something my mom does in Vegas. I guess I'll have to explain that later.
1: Later, yes.
0: what's the clue?
1: It involves another person.
0: It does involve. It has to.
1: It
0: takes two or more to make this happen. Kevin says lose her keys. Nope, not it. Three 318 says, is it pee in the swimming pool?
1: Okay, no. No.
0: Let's see here. Ooh, Danielle in White Center says, is it breakup with a partner?
1: It's not.
0: 315 says lose a kid. That's close.
1: Really close.
0: I mean,
1: but no.
0: Yeah.
1: But like,
0: not what we're looking for there. A fake an engagement.
1: No.
0: Derek says I have a casual relationship. Nope. Kim says make a new friend. Aww.
1: Oh, but it's not.
0: I don't know.
1: Would that be more or less than 30%?
0: Make a friend? It depends.
1: Yeah.
0: Do you make friends on vacation?
1: Depends where. It depends where.
0: Better when you're young.
1: Yeah.
0: You know, but
1: I also think it depends on the country, because if you speak the language, it's a lot easier.
0: Absolutely.
1: If you don't.
0: It depends on what you do. Yeah, that's true. Let's see here. this is a good one right here. Where is it? I just lost it. We got a lot of them coming in right now. Fake an engagement.
1: No. There's
0: not. Let's see here. Ooh, lose yourself. No. Derek says get lost. No. So does that, Derek, and I'm tortured. Let's see here. 760. Is it leave someone behind?
1: Is it leaving someone behind?
0: Yeah,
1: yes,
0: 30% of people know someone who left someone behind. My mom will tend to lose my older brother. On purpose. I hope Dan's not listening right now. Well, you know, sometimes it's like, you know what? I need a break. Mom just bounces.
1: It depends on what country you're in.
0: The country of Las Vegas, actually. Some more guests coming in. Take a factory tour. Of course, steel towels and shampoo. No, it's someone that you leave someone behind. Yeah, there you go. Don't do that. Not good.
1: Don't do that. All right.
0: Coming up. Let's see here. We are going to dive in, to a story. It's a story. It's actually, they did a survey of the most misspelled words in America.
1: Oh, wow.
0: We're going to run those words by Bloom. Already misspelled business. I think cause you weren't ready for that.
1: I wasn't mentally prepared. I wasn't in the head. I have to like write it out. Like, in order to do it,
0: okay.
1: And I didn't.
0: Well, if you fail, don't worry, because I am the worst speller. If you know, sometimes when I'm writing these texts,
1: I have to prove myself.
0: Okay. Oh, that's on the way. Very soon, get ready. We are C89.5.

804, Drew Bailey checking in on your commute this morning. We're looking really good out there. It is a lightest of light Fridays, as a lot of people probably are taking Friday off to commute. Just know you're going to be really, really busy this weekend. If you want to travel, if you're going east over the mountains on I-90, you want to move before 9 o'clock or after dinner time. If you want to avoid the heaviest of time. So pretty much the rule is before 9 a.m. or after dinner for your commuting. And of course, all day Friday coming back from the east side is going to be very, very, very busy. Other than that, locally, again, we're just seeing some brake lights southbound I-5 right now, thanks to Revive I-5. Still not bad. I mean, if you're leaving Linwood on your way into Seattle, we're at 30 minutes right now. The only heavy spot, of course, is your 405 northbound commute. Looking really good, too, at 23 minutes as we get right back to the music. We are CNI 5 Mornings.

0: Jill Lorenz here at 5, Drew Bailey and Bloom on this Friday. Possible trip. I got a shout out to my brother. He was listening. I said, you know, my mom tends to ditch him. That's the biggest. And he said, back in the day, they left my little brother at Circle K. No, Dan, that was me. I was the one who got left behind at Circle K. Because we had like, we had a station wagon, and so I was laying in the back because he didn't wear seatbelts in like the late 80s. Because like, what is that all about, right? And no, Dan, it was me. I got left behind. It was fine for about an hour. It's okay. It's okay. Been there, done that. And I was like, can I just have some quarters to play video games? Because they had Time Pilots, which is this really old guy. Anyway, just so you know, Dan, no, that was me. That was me. All right, are you ready for the top misspelled words in America?
1: I really don't know.
0: As reported by The Independent, the word unscrambler, this is a website, they analyzed Google Trends search data from January 1st to May 18th of this year. 2026. Okay. So specifically looking at search terms, how do you spell and how to spell. So that's how they got the data. Yeah. Okay. So I'm going to throw you into our spelling bee.
1: Oh, all right. Okay.
0: I would tell you, I'm not a great speller.
1: I might learn that. I'm not either.
0: We'll find out. And this word I couldn't even pronounce without having to look it up. Bougie.
1: I actually know it, because I know what that comes from. It comes from bourgeoisie, which is like I learned it in class.
0: Oh, wee wee. Someone's been bougie. How do you spell it?
1: B-O-U-G-I-E.
0: Yes. Good job. All right. The next most spelled word is favorite.
1: Oh. Hold on, I have to like write it out first.
0: Okay.
1: F-A-V-O-R-I-T-E.
0: Yes!
1: Yes!
0: Number three is through. Not like through a baseball, but like went through the woods.
1: Oh. Through? T-H-R-O-U-G-H?
0: Yes! Next one was business. We know you couldn't spell that right.
1: Well.
0: That's if you're listening earlier. tomorrow.
1: Oh. T-O-M-O-R-R-O-W.
0: Yes. And then number six is because.
1: B-E-C-A-U-S-E.
0: Seven is definitely.
1: Oh, no. I told you guys that.
0: It's on the list. It's on the list.
1: Okay. D-E-F-I-N-I-T-E-L-Y.
0: Yeah!
1: Yes!
0: I definitely still have a problem with number.
1: I do too. I never spell that right.
0: Number eight, most misspelled word in America is beautiful.
1: B-E-A-U-T-I-F-U-L.
0: Yes. Niece at number nine.
1: Niece.
0: Your sister's kid.
1: Yeah, okay. N-E-I-C-E.
0: Yes! And number 10 is separate.
1: Oh. Separate. Ooh, S-E-P-E-R-A-T-E? Okay.
0: S-E-P-A-R-A-T-E. A. Not bad though, not bad.
1: I didn't know if it was an E or an A.
0: You got them. Most misspelled words by states. They actually didn't list Washington. I had to look it up, but in Washington, it's fiance.
1: Oh, really?
0: Which is interesting.
1: Yeah.
0: I was like, cause we don't get married here? Like, what's going on? There you go. Now, the reason why they are so difficult, most of these words, is because a lot of them have silent letters.
1: I thought you were going to say, like, pterodactyl or something.
0: No. These are, like, common. Again, it's silent letters, irregular vowel sounds, difficult consonant blends, and a lot have double letters, right? Like, tomorrow, like, is it two M's or two R's?
1: Yeah.
0: Right? So there you go. All right, good job, Blue!
1: Yay! I did it!
0: You gotta love it. All right, let's get right back to the music. Which words do you have a hard time spelling? Hit us up, 206-252-8989. Bougie. I've never seen it.
1: Bougie.
0: It looks like boogie.
1: Yeah.
0: It looks like boogie. I like the boogie.

8:20, Drew Bailey checking in on your commute on this really late Friday out there. I mean, we're looking really good. Only little trouble spots we're seeing is definitely the Force Mercer Northgate, thanks to Revive I-5 2026. In fact, your travel times right now to Seattle from Lynnwood, we are looking at a commute time of around 31 minutes right now. Only other heavy spot, not that bad. Actually, there's a couple. Now I'm looking at the map here. First of all, of course, Renton to Bellevue, 23 minutes. Still not bad, but we definitely will see, hit those brakes during the S-curves. We are seeing a backup as you approach downtown Seattle right now. Federal Way to Seattle, still 33 minutes right now, but you're going to see lots of brake lights starting right at the towards the north end of Boeing Field into Seattle right now, just from South Center into Seattle. Still 22 minutes, not bad. As we get right back to the music, we are C89.5 Mornings.

0: Seattle's over at 10 and 5, Drew Bailey and Bloom on this Friday. Gorgeous day-to-day, high of 75. Looking good tomorrow. Cloudy on Sunday, and then and rain on Monday. So it's looking like it's going to be late. So, like, enjoy your morning. Okay. Have a barbecue. Do whatever you do for your long weekend. Definitely sleep in. Because I'm up late too much. We're packing late last night for our trip this weekend, and then of course the Survivor finale kept me up on Wednesday. I'm so tired. Let's see here. We are talking about the top misspelled words in America. The experts at a site called Word Unscrambler nailed down a bunch of the words, and we're asking people on the text line at 206-252-8989 to let us know what they misspell. There's a lot. I want you to read all these texts. You ready to go?
1: Yep.
0: Go for it.
1: Okay. Kirsten in West Seattle says restaurant and diarrhea are hard ones to spell too. Annika.
0: Diarrhea is hard.
1: It is.
0: To spell.
1: Yeah. Annika says, every time I type receive, I have to think, I have E except after C.
0: Yes.
1: Yeah.
0: Mm-hmm.
1: Rich,
0: that's
1: an
0: important one. That saves my butt.
1: Yes. I always remember how to spell separate by remembering that the R separates the A's.
0: Oh, that's good.
1: That's good.
0: Wow.
1: I'm going to use that from
0: there
1: now
0: you go.
1: On.
0: Love it.
1: Danielle in White Center restaurant. Thanks, autocorrect.
0: Mm-hmm.
1: Kristen says Outlook still autocorrects, unfortunately for me. Plus, I can never spell nausea. The way I remember nausea is remembering C's at the end, like the ocean.
0: Oh,
1: like
0: nasty.
1: Yeah.
0: Careful how you say it.
1: I don't know if that like helps at all, but that's how I remember it.
0: Yeah, all right.
1: Robin Snow is, I was in the state spelling bee in sixth grade and was in the top four to finish and move on to regionals. I got one that I thought was easy, and I was moving forward. I was genuinely shocked when I misspelled the word bachelor.
0: Mm-hmm.
1: I'll remember that moment to the grave. I never made it that far again. I was devastated.
0: Probably never misspelled bachelor again. That's how you remember, you know, making mistakes really help things.
1: Corey in Black Diamond, I'm a terrible speller. Every time I need to spell beautiful, I recite the line from Bruce Almighty where Jim Carrey overpronounces in, I've never seen that, so I don't know how that's like.
0: Beautiful!
1: Okay, yeah.
0: That's good.
1: 206, I honestly don't know, quote unquote. I can spell pneumono ultra microscopic silico volcanoconiosis.
0: What? What is that?
1: It's like a lung disease.
0: You know that word.
1: I had to look it up. No, I had to look that up. No. I did not know that.
0: Well, there you go. That's a good one. And then one last text.
1: Amy, I teach fourth grade in Bothell and am going to give these spelling words to test to my students today.
0: Nice.
1: Thanks for the lesson plan. Also, my most misspelled word is recommend or accommodate. Double C or double M.
0: Always get you. Always get you. You know, I was writing out responses to Impossible Trivia here, and like sometimes because we have to copy and paste right now because our text system's not working the right way, and so sometimes it's easier just to write instead of copy and paste. And I was having a hard time with tattoo because there's two T's, well technically three T's and two O's, two double T's, two O's. I was like, is it one T or one O? But no, it's two and two. All right, thank you so much. Ooh, a couple of last minute texts here. You want to read them?
1: Rich says maintenance and license are difficult for me. And Gary says another spelling bee loser here. I will never forget Chihuahua.
0: Chihuahua.
1: My parents always, like, when I was a kid, it was a joke, of course, but they always said Chihuahua. So I always know how to spell it.
0: In that story I was reading from the Independent, from Word Unscrambler, they nailed down certain states and certain words. Chihuahua, actually, they have a hard time in Georgia, Oklahoma, and Wyoming. It is the most misspelled word in those three states, and of course Chihuahua is the most popular dog breed in both Georgia and Oklahoma.
1: I also have a question for you.
0: I know
1: it's a spelling question.
0: Oh, no!
1: Okay, it's, what do you think this is? What do you think this means? Okay. Hippopotamonstrosequipedaliaphobia. What do you think?
0: I do know what it is. It's, and I, cause you kind of clued me in on it.
1: I bet you
0: it's the fear of long words.
1: It is, yeah.
0: Oh.
1: I always think that's really ironic.
0: Right.
1: Cause yeah. It's like the long, like one of the longest words.
0: Absolutely. Ever. Someone had a good day that morning.
1: Yeah.
0: Had a really good laugh. Good laugh. In fact, we're laughing about it still. So there you go. Thank you for that. Quiz scaring me. All right. Oh, meteorologist Mark says I constantly struggle to, spell meteorology.
1: Oh, or meteorological.
0: Yeah, okay. No, I have problems pronouncing. I'm glad we weren't talking about pronunciation. All right, let's get back to the music. Thank you so much for your text and all those long words that were thrown at me.
1: Yeah.

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4: 8:37, Drew Bailey checking in on your commute here on this light Friday. We're looking pretty good out there, really. We're seeing some red on the map, but it is just a lot lighter than you can expect. Northbound 405, the Bellevue from Renton, a couple brake lights there to the S-curve, still 23 minutes for your commute. As you get closer to downtown Seattle from South Center into Seattle, we are sitting at about 30 minutes right now there. There is a little bit of a backup as you approach downtown Seattle. It does start towards the north end of Boeing Field, but we're definitely seeing some red on the map. Actually, that does extend up until, as you approach 520 if you're going to go through the city. So looks like there may be something going on there. I have no reports here on the WashDOT website, but we're definitely seeing something on the map, so be ready for that. Other than that, really just your slowdown coming out of the north end right now is only really on your way into Seattle. The Revive I-5 backup, not bad. We're seeing a couple brake lights, but still 30 minutes is awesome. As we get right back to the music, we are C89.5 Mornings.

0: for Dance, CNN 5, Drew Bailey on a Friday. You gotta leave me on this Friday.
1: I do, I gotta go enjoy the sun.
0: You have school first, right?
1: Yes. Perhaps.
0: It's kind of those days where you're like, you know what? Let's take the class outside and
1: yeah,
0: do things.
1: Yeah, take a walk
0: Let's
1: around
0: do
1: the
0: more
1: around
0: of
1: the track.
0: That. Absolutely. How excited are you for your Memorial Day weekend on a scale of 1 to 10?
1: Like a 10.
0: Why a 10?
1: Because it means I have less school next week.
0: Ooh, short week.
1: Short week, and that means I only have like 11 days until I graduate.
0: 11 school days left.
1: Around that. It might be a little more, it might be a little less.
0: And only 10 more years of college. Right? You want to be a doctor,
1: don't
0: right?
1: Remind
0: Is
1: me.
0: It 8 years? 10 years?
1: It's anywhere between like 4 and like 12.
0: Okay. Look for that sweet spot right around like...
1: I think I'm going to be doing like 6 to 8.
0: Okay.
1: Yeah.
0: Well, there you go. Well, have a great weekend.
1: Thank you.
0: I know it's going to, half of it's going to be for you because it's going to be so nice and sunny.
1: Yeah.
0: And we'll see you next week on a short week on Thursday, okay?
1: Of course.
0: All right, coming up after 9 o'clock, it's the New Music Showdown. 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
5: 851, Drew Bailey checking in on your commute. Man, it's quiet out there. We're seeing some red on the map, but it's really not a big issue compared to your normal commute right now, drawing your way into Bellevue from Renton. Still around 20 minutes right now. Not bad. As you approach downtown Seattle from like South Center right now, we are seeing a little bit of red on the map, but still 20 minutes from South Center into downtown. Not too bad. And of course, at Revive I-5, we're always watching you. We know what you're up to. We are seeing some scattered backups, but still 30 minutes from Linwood to Seattle is not bad. As we get right back to the music and closer to the new music showdown on the way very soon, Darude is back. I'm going to take on our one-time champion, Kalina Zanders. 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

Middle Zone at GF5, Drew Bailey on a Friday, of course, Friday before Memorial Day weekend, the unofficial start of summer. Coming up later this hour, I want to know what major show, big show, are you excited for, this summer in Seattle? Could be a Gord show. I'm running off to the Gord tomorrow morning for a show. It could be a show in Seattle. Of course, you got Tiesto coming. You got Shaq coming. You got Griffin coming. Or maybe a show I haven't mentioned. Let us know. 206-252-8989. We'll read your text here, coming up later in the 9 o'clock hour. What show this summer? As we unofficially kick off summer this weekend, are you excited about the most? Who's going to be there? Why are you so excited? Hit us up. Again, we'll read your text later in the hour. Coming up very soon, we're getting ready for the New Music Showdown. Darude is your challenger. Going to take on the title track from Kalina Xander's brand new album. 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Feel my face, I'm in. Been up 2 days, now I hit the switch. Let's go.

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6: And the New Music Showdown on this Friday is featuring a brand new song. Well, it is in the title, Drew, but it's a new album off of Kalina Sanders. Big voice Kalina, man. We love her. Man, she's being compared to like Robin S., CC Peniston, Ultranate, with his big booming voice. Her very first official album just dropped. It's called Anything Goes. This is the title track, two-set album, and it's like this drum and bassy, like, record. Way to go, Kalina. A one-time champion on the New Music Showdown.

0: 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New Music Showdown, one-time champion right here on C89.5 Mornings. All right, today's challenger is coming from the one and only Darude, the Finnish DJ producer, put together a song back in 1997 that blew up and has just legs, incredible legs, meaning that it's not stopping. Darude Sandstorm, the song is a global phenomenon. It is a meme, and everyone knows it. It's like the most recognizable EDM song, hands down, in the world. Darude is back. He's teaming up with Mashed and Kutcher. They're an Australian dance act, and they're a trio, multi-instrumentalist. They're teaming up with Darude. The song is called Hype. New Music Showdown, Challenger.
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All right, there you go. 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

Gentles over there, Channel 5, and a news showdown. Two songs fighting it out on this Friday. Oh, brand new Kalina Zanders. Her brand new album is called Anything Goes. The title track of that album is our one-time champion. It's taking on brand new Darude and a Australian dance actor trio. They're multi-instrumentalists. They are known as Mashed and Kutcher. And, of course, keep the votes coming in. 206-252-8989. You got three more minutes left to get your vote on. Let us know. Song number one, Kalina Zanders, Anything Goes. Warrior Challenger right here. It is called Hype. It is courtesy of Darude and Mashed and Kutcher. All right, less than 3 minutes left. Get your vote.

0: Seattle's over at 5 Trip Bailey. Of course, the DBC Showdown. We're wrapping things up here. Let's see here. You know, I had a couple really good calls really quick. Let's get to those in the showdown today. Our one-time champion, Kalina Zanders, Anything Goes, your challenger, Madison Kutcher, teaming up with DeRue for a song called Hype. Hello.
1: This is Chris from Lake Forest Park.
0: All right, Chris from Lake Forest Park. Who are you voting for?
1: Hey, so I really liked the champion from last time. It was really motivating and filling, but it really felt like the opening act for Hype, so I'm going to vote for Hype.
0: All right, Chris, thank you. Hello, Sam 5.
2: Hey, I was calling to vote today.
0: Who is this?
2: This is Marty McFly.
0: Hey, Marty, how are you?
2: Really good, really good. Hey, I just wanted to let you know, I like Kathleen Zanders more. I feel like DeRude sounded like something off of Jock Jams from the late 90s or early 2000s.
0: You're going for Jock Jams.
2: No, I'm voting for Kathleen Zanders.
0: What's wrong with Jock Jams?
2: Dude, I mean, let's move forward a little bit.
0: All right. How are your wonderful children?
2: Anomaly just flew in yesterday, and McNugget is still asleep. He just came in from college, and he's headed out to Japan in 10 days.
0: All right. Well, I hope I get to see him this summer.
2: I do too. Anomaly's coming back permanently, man. She graduated from college. It's been that long.
0: Oh, 4 years already, huh? It's that feeling when your former radio students are now already college graduates. Thank you so much, Marty McFly. All right, a couple texts here for the showdown. So I had to catch up with Marty and my former radio students. 425 says, I'm voting for song number one, Kalina Zanders. I just like the sound of her voice. Hudson and Kelly say, happy Friday, Drew. What a perfect way to kick off the holiday weekend. Let's give her a second win. Kalina, Anything Goes, gets our vote. And then Kevin, the one and only super fan there in Seattle, I've been listening to the station longer than I've been here, says, Hype needs to go in rotation. Awesome track. Winner. And the winner of the DBC Showdown is DeRude. Come up with Hype. There you go. Look at that. DeRude. Magic Kutcher. Been here, what, nearly 20 years? Oh, 30 years? After Sandstorm, DeRude picking up a big win here on a Friday. All right, next DBC Showdown will return on Tuesday after the long 3-day weekend. Tune in on Tuesday, 7:10 and 9:10. DeRude's going to take on our brand new champion right here on CD95 Morning. All right, coming up here at the last 30 minutes of the show, I want to hear from you. So many awesome shows coming to town, either in Seattle or at the Gorge. I want to hear from you. What show are you excited for? For the most, right? We're talking about, of course, this weekend. I'm going to Gristronics, so I'm excited about that. You got Rufus Du Sol at the Gorge. You have Beyond Wonderland, Bass Canyon, Group Therapy, 700. That's in September, but we'll count that as summer. And then, of course, local shows here in Seattle include Tiesto, DJ Shaq, Dylan Francis, Griffin. You had Capitol Hill Block Party. You got Bumbershoot. Which show are you excited for the most? And if I didn't name it, let me know what that show is. We'll talk about that. Your text at 206-252-8989. What you excited for summer as we're kicking off the unofficial weekend of the, because Memorial Day weekend is always the unofficial kickoff to summer 2026.

Day, Friday, of course, big Memorial Day weekend. Always kind of considered the official start to summer, although it feels like Memorial Day weekend is much earlier this year, which is fine by me. I'm all about it. I'm ready for a 3-day weekend. I'm ready for some fun in the sun over there in Eastern Washington. Just know this, you know, this summer they're working on that Vantage Bridge eastbound, which means, and that's the bridge that covers the that crosses the Mighty Columbia. It's reduced down to one lane for most of the summer, with the exception of a handful of weekends. One of those weekends is this weekend, Memorial Day weekend, because there is a lot of extra traffic going over eastbound on I-90 just due to the weekend itself. If you are traveling, they say best time to travel is before 9 a.m. and after dinner time. Eastbound and westbound, just expect delays all day on Monday. If you want to sneak out, I think I'm going to sneak out earlier Sunday night to get back to Seattle. We are talking about some of the shows you're most you're looking forward to most this summer, since we're unofficially kicking off summer this weekend. Let's see here. 425 says, my wife is taking me to see Lindsey Stirling at Chateau St. Michel in August. We're super excited. You know, I got to see Lindsey Stirling twice, actually at Bumbershoot and then again at the Puyallup Fair, the dubstepping, well, she's one big like dubstep type record with the live violin. She's fun. She's really fun. So, look forward to that. And of course, Kevin in West Seattle, he's looking forward to the Capitol Hill Block Party, which should be some fun there in the sun. What shows are you looking forward to personally? And this is just my own opinion. Tiesto, the day before my birthday. I'm excited about that. Of course, Shaq is going to be playing in Pioneer Square, like on the bricks, like outside, as DJ Diesel, which is super exciting. Griffin, these are all shows I'm super excited for. Griffin's going to be, doing his thing at the, Seattle Center. So some of the shows that I'm super excited for, you know, shows I'm excited for that I'm not going to is Bass Canyon. Beyond Wonderland, I haven't been to the Gorge since Paradiso. I've actually never done a Beyond Wonderland. I'm not going to that. And then, of course, you know, a Group Therapy with Above and Beyond. There's a show that I went to Group Therapy, I think 250. Now they're at 700. So it's been a while since I've seen that show. So let us know in the few minutes I have left here on the radio for Mia Maya Kicks Me Out of the Studio at 10 o'clock, 206-252-8989. Which shows are you looking forward to this summer? Hit me up. We are C89.5 Morning.

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0: Oh, I didn't fire. Hang on. What happened there? It does that. So I hit
1: Sometimes
0: the thing.
1: Sometimes you hit the thing.
0: I hit the thing with my leg, and it does that thing where it just does it.
1: It doesn't want to fire.
2: All right, there, please. All right.
1: There we go.
2: Mia Maya, good morning.
1: Good morning.
2: We have so much we got to talk about here in a very, very short time.
1: It's okay. We'll talk fast.
2: So much. Okay, so first of all, let's get right to EDC.
1: Yes.
2: They made it 2 weekends in 2020.

0: told us to get right to EDC.
1: Yes.
0: They made it 2 weekends in 2027.
1: Yeah, I'm pumped for that. I really, really, really hope they keep it to the reduced capacity like they're saying. I hope they don't actually oversell it because parking has just increasingly, parking, getting there, getting out, you know, it's just increasingly been awful, miserable. And apparently this year it was like the worst it's ever been.
0: Yeah, I'm not doing it. That's why I'm going.
1: Like even the shuttles apparently were bad, and that's what I swear by.
0: I'm going to EDC Orlando because they have freeways that work. So that's what I've been told. I'm told EDC Orlando is the way to go.
1: Right,
0: so that's what I'm doing.
1: Well, we'll report back.
0: I will report back. And then of course the big news also, I mean, you can go, by the way, they had the Dusk Till Dawn package.
1: Yes. Yeah.
0: 12 days in a row. Is it? In Vegas.
1: I can't do that.
0: I've been in Vegas for 8 days in a row once. It was okay, but it's cause I took it easy. I was
1: you
0: in a hotel.
1: In
0: I was a friend. So it was kind of vacation-ish.
1: Right.
0: 12 days of raving.
1: That's a lot.
0: Even in my heyday, I wouldn't make it past day five.
1: Honestly.
0: Probably not even it.
1: Honestly, at day three, you know, like 3 day festivals, by day three, I'm slowly tapping out.
0: Yeah. I know. My wife and I are like, are we going to be able to make Chris Tronic for 2 days a month?
1: Yeah, you'll be fine. It'll be great. You'll do a great job.
0: And of course, the big news was they're lowering the price.
1: Right.
0: Of EDC, $70 less.
1: Right. I mean, that's a shuttle right there. That's
0: there
1: part
0: go.
1: Of a shuttle.
0: There you go. All right. And less capacity, so less people.
1: Exactly. That's what I'm really, like, stoked about. I really, like I said, I really hope they stay to that promise, but we'll see. You never
0: know. Right. We gotta talk about, again, we're running out of time.
1: I know. Darude.
0: So, we battled Darude versus Kalyna Zanders.
1: Right. I love
0: you're,
1: Kalyna.
0: And a lot of people
1: love
0: this.
1: Kalyna.
0: A lot of texts came in late because there's some kind of like,
1: I know, we're having trouble
0: delay
1: with the text,
0: right now,
1: the
0: but
1: text
0: like, Aaron Kumas
1: right
0: says, Friday hype for the hype, new hype, Darude's hype collab, hyping their new hype to the Max song hype. Sorry, Aaron, I wish I had that, when that came in. How do you feel about it?
1: I like it.
0: Yeah.
1: I told you this when I walked in. I was like, I like this song. I love Kalyna. I love Kalyna's song. I might actually play it tonight where I'm going. But I love the Darude song. I think it's really fun. I think it's something, it sounds new for some reason. It just sounds fresh and new and I'm here for it.
0: I love Darude. He used to he used to return my emails.
1: She's
0: not
1: sure
0: returned my last couple emails.
1: Well, he might be busy hyping up
0: busy.
1: This new song.
0: Maybe
1: so check in.
0: Ago.
1: Just check in.
0: Because I was trying to do something for the 25th anniversary of Sandstorm.
1: Oh, yeah.
0: And we didn't connect. But that's fine. Come on, Bill.
1: He's on Twitch. Just get on Twitch.
0: All right. Okay. I had him on in studio before. During the Vortex days.
1: Oh, that's cool.
0: Him and he was great. He was so great.
1: I'm sure.
0: So fun.
1: Yeah. He's so awesome.
0: Gotta love a nice Finnish boy. I guess he's not a boy anymore. He's a Finnish man.
1: Tell him we have good saunas here. Maybe he'll come visit again.
0: Okay. He comes to town often, actually.
1: Exactly.
0: He's kind of a resident at Aura. So,
1: I know.
0: So there's that. All right. And then what are you doing tonight?
1: I am playing at Monkey Loft. I will be on the deck, which I'm really stoked about. I've only played on the deck once. That was last September.
0: Oh my God.
1: So
0: nice.
1: Yeah, I'm stoked to be back. Well, back at Monkey on the deck. So come hang out.
0: Have fun then. Of course, Mia Maya on your radio next. I will see you Tuesday. Taking a long weekend. Everybody have a great Memorial Day weekend. We're back on Tuesday. Darude's gonna, will be here to take on, well, not him in person.
1: This song.
0: We'll take on another brand new challenger on Tuesday. Have a good weekend!
1: Bye, Drew.
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0: C89.5. It looks like for our weather this coming weekend, it's going to be nice and sunny. Today's a high of 75, as well as tomorrow, high of 69. Sunday, we start seeing a bit of clouds, but still pretty warm, high of 71. Monday, we're going to get that rain. Temperatures are going to drop again, and then we'll be back into the sunshine on Tuesday. I'm super excited for this holiday weekend. I think we all could use a day off, but we'll get back to the music and keep dancing all together in just about a minute.
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0: 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You know, that jam just got me so much in the mood for this holiday weekend. 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

C89.5, you're locked in with me, Mia Maya. Hey, if you ever want to know what I'm doing whenever we're not hanging out here together, go ahead, follow my Instagram, dj.mia.maya. Right now, I got Robbie Mendez for you. This is Imagine, only on C89.5.

C89.5. You're locked in with me, Mia Maya. I'm stoked for this weekend. I'm ready for a day off. I'm ready for sunshine. I have family coming to town. I'm excited to see them. Mostly, I'm excited for the new music that I got coming up in the next.

see them. Mostly, I'm excited for the new music that I got coming up in the next hour. So keep it locked only on C89.5. Right now, we got Calvin Harris for you.

You're locked in with me, Mia Meyer. Right now I got a Don Diablo remix of the Chainsmokers for you. This is Something Just Like This, only on C89.5. Keep it locked for new music coming up soon.

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And you're locked in with me, Mia Maya. I have this remix that I have been playing nonstop. Of course, I'm talking about Groove Jet. This is the Spiller remix. And of course, by Sophie Ellis Bextor. Absolutely, personally adore her. But this is just like a remix that I just can't get over. So we had to play it today. Right now, this is a Spiller remix, Not Without Friends remix of Groove Jet, only on C89.5.

happening this weekend, but I'm really excited for, I don't know, a long weekend. The idea of a long weekend doing something that's not working on a Monday. I'll probably still work, knowing me, but, you know, I can hope and dream. Right now, I got Talk to You. 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
1: 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This song is called Hype. Gonna take on music from Brooklyn-based DJ, producer, West End. 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
1: 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Gonna take on music from Brooklyn-based DJ, producer, West End. 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
1: 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Congratulating Raven from Hamilton Middle School, the only student from the state of Washington who will compete in the Scripps National Spelling Bee. 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Good luck, Raven.
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0: 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We're going to be back to the music in just about a minute. And just 2 minutes after that, we got some new music for you coming from Afrojack, Sia, and David Guetta. 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

C89.5, Seattle's home for dance. We got some new music coming up in just 3 more minutes for you from Adria Peak and Elderbrook. But right now, it's Zara Larsson with Never Forget You.

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2: 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Gonna take on music from Brooklyn-based DJ, producer, West End. 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